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3: 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Doing another More Music Morning. I've got some new music with something new to play for you from In Color. And, of course, another forgotten file. 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
3: 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Doing another More Music Morning. I've got some new music with something new to play for you from In Color. And, of course, another Forgotten File. 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

That is REM on 99.3 The X. Good morning, I'm Jay. Just getting started. It's Wednesday and more fantastic weather today. We're going to have sunshine all day long. We'll be in the mid-80s again this afternoon. Mid-80s again tomorrow. Maybe a few more clouds around. Partly cloudy tomorrow. Then we've got a 70% chance of some rain. Starting to cool off Friday, 76. And then kind of a chilly weekend. Looks like some nighttime lows dipping into the 30s. Daytime highs on Saturday in the mid-50s. We're doing a More Music Morning on the X. This is Fool's Gold from Buffalo Traffic Jam.

93 The X. I'm Jay. Good morning. Getting a Wednesday started. Looking forward to a very fall weekend. It's going to be a little chilly this weekend. Not today, though. Sunshine mid-80s this afternoon. If you're looking for stuff to do, fall-related, how about Brews and Booze? 7 o'clock in Jonesboro at Jimmy Neal Smith Park on College Street. It's the 11th annual Brews and Booze. It's an outdoor storytelling fundraiser, and there'll be some live music, too. Plus, the brews part of it, fall beers, cider, there'll be food there, of course. You can get your tickets in advance, or they'll be available at the gate. Bundle up, a little cool on Saturday with high temps in the 50s, nighttime lows.

dipping into the 30s. That starts at 7 o'clock. So maybe some cider in order there for Brews and Booze in Jonesboro this weekend. Here's Jude and the Lion on 99.3 The X.

Foo Fighters on 99.3 The X. I'm Jay. Coming up 8:15 this morning, I'm going to play some new music for you. It's called Something New, and this morning, brand new tune from In Color. The tune is called High. And then at 9:15, of course, that's when I'm doing the Cascade Draft House Forgotten Files, something old and cool. Nice day today. Pretty hot for this time of year. Not record-breaking temperatures, but still some summer heat in the mid-80s today with sunshine. Here's Noah Kahan on the X.

Kara Moore on 99.3 The X. The X presents Kingsport's Wing Fling. 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It'll be $25 the day of event. All about the wings. Of course, there'll be beer, seltzers, and additional food items for purchase there. That's going to be a lot of fun. Again, that is November 5th coming up at the Kingsport Farmers Market, the 2026 version of Wing Fling in Kingsport. Grab details if you need more info online at 99.3 The X. We've got links to buy tickets up there, too. Looks like we're going to be nice today and tomorrow. Sunshine next couple of days. Maybe a few clouds tomorrow, but in the mid-80s and some rain shows up mid-70s Friday. Here's Weezer on The X.

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99.3 The X, I'm Jay. Good morning. A little bit after 7. A little cool this morning, but going to get actually hot this afternoon. Some mid-80s, especially for this time of year with sunshine. Partly cloudy, 83 tomorrow. Then some rain could show up on Friday. Good chance of that, 76. And then a cool fall weekend on the way for the Tri-Cities. No rain, but we'll have some nighttime lows dipping into the 30s. Only going to be around 55 on Saturday. Here's Matt Mason on The X.

Jimmy World on 99.3 The X. I'm Jay, looking for something to do in Irwin this weekend. They're having a cornhole tournament. It's the Relay for Life cornhole tournament scheduled this Saturday at 3:30 on Temple Hill Road in Irwin. 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If you're a cornhole expert, head out to that. Looks like a cool weekend coming up. Only 55 for the high temp Saturday. Nighttime lows this Saturday night, Sunday night, dipping down into the 30s. But today, no such thing. A little cool this morning, not bad. Sunshine, mid-80s this afternoon. Here's Temper City. It's Self-Aware on the X. Hang on, we're looking at traffic coming right up in just a few minutes.

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Mars on 99.3 The X. I'm Jay. Getting started on Wednesday morning. Looking at traffic. We're good. No problems. 81 and 26 in good shape. Routes 11 and 19. No working accidents. And things look pretty normal on the surface streets in and around Johnson City, Kingsport, and Bristol. If things do get backed up, let us know. 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And we will get the word out. Here is Shinedown on The X.

Blue October on 99.3 The X. I'm Jay. It is a Wednesday morning, the first day of early voting in Tennessee. If you want to get your votes out of the way, you can start doing that today before the November elections coming up. Early voting has been opened for a while in Virginia. Looks like it's going to be a great couple of days. Sunshine, mid-80s today, and again tomorrow. We'll have a few more clouds around tomorrow, then some rain in 76 on Friday, and then a cool fall weekend coming up. Big changes in the temperature on the way. Loser, new one from Tame Impala with a More Music Morning on The X.

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Sublime on 99.3 The X. Good morning. I'm Jay. A little bit after 8. It's going to be great today. A little cool this morning, but we'll see some mid-80s this afternoon. Also tomorrow afternoon. Sunshine today. Partly cloudy tomorrow. 70% chance of rain Friday. Mid-70s. And then only in the 50s on Saturday with some nighttime lows over the weekend. Saturday night, Sunday night, dipping down into the, looks like some mid-30s coming. In just a few minutes, it is something new. That's when I spotlight new music for you this morning. The new tune from In Color. The song is called High. That is on the way for you. And this is Dexter and the Moon Rocks on the X.

0: the weather. It's all-time low on 99.3 The X. Good morning, I'm Jay. It is Wednesday. Going to be nice today. Sunshine should make it up to the low to mid-80s this afternoon. Looking at traffic right now, big backup earlier between Boone's Creek and Gray on I-26 in the eastbound lanes. Looks like now just a little bit of traffic left congested around the Gray exit. It's not stopped right now. No problems westbound on 26. I-81 north and south wide open right now. Routes 11 and 19 good, and surface streets in and around Johnson City, Kingsport, and Bristol looking normal.
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See what yesterday's top five was. Vote for your favorite. You can also call Max on the X lines in the afternoon. Take your he'll take your vote that way. Looks like a great-looking day today. We're going to make it to the low 80s this afternoon with plenty of sunshine, and tomorrow looking equally nice. Then maybe some rain showing up Friday, and a cool fall weekend on the way for us. Here's Jack White with the More Music Morning on the X.

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Traffic right now looking good. We're wide open everywhere. Even those eastbound lanes on 26 in good shape. Westbound, no problems. I-81 wide open. Routes 11 and 19. No issues. Surface streets all look good right now, too. 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

Creed on 99.3 The X. Good morning, I'm Jay. It's a little bit after 9. Going to be a nice one today. Low 80s this afternoon. More of the same tomorrow. Plenty of sunshine. Maybe a few more clouds tomorrow than today. And then some rain shows up. Upper 70s Friday. And a cool fall weekend on the way. Some nighttime lows could dip into the mid-30s, it looks like, for Saturday night, Sunday night. Coming up, we're doing the Cascade Draft House Forgotten File in a few minutes, and Imagine Dragons right now with a More Music Morning on the X.

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1: That's the Cascade Draft House Forgotten File. 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

That is Harvey Danger on 99.3 The X. I'm Jay. The Orange and Black Zombie Dash 5K happening in Elizabethton this weekend. It's going to go down Saturday the 17th. That's this Saturday at 6 p.m. Starting out at Elizabethton High School. You can dress up. It is a community 5K walk, run, fundraiser supporting local wrestling programs. Prizes for top costumes, too, by the way. So that is 5K in Elizabethton this Saturday. Here's Lincoln Park on 99.3 The X.

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Coming up November the 5th, it is Wing Fling in Kingsport. 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

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This is Self-Aware.

That is Shade on 99.3 The X, Tri-Cities Alternative. I'm Jay. Just stepped outside for a minute. Man, it does kind of have that summertime feel, but it's not going to last long. Today, tomorrow, then rain Friday, and then a cool weekend, seeing some nighttime lows, dipping into some mid-30s Saturday night and Sunday night. So enjoy this weather while you can. Here's Black Keys on 99.3 The X.

That is Lifehouse on 99.3 The X. I'm Jay. If you're looking for something cool to do this this weekend, head over to Bays Mountain Park and Planetarium in Kingsport. It's the immersive Pink Floyd Dark Side of the Moon show there. It's a pretty amazing audiovisual production in the planetarium. Need to check for tickets, though. They're in pretty high demand. They're going to be doing two show times this coming Friday at 5:30 and at 7 p.m. And this is one of the final opportunities to enjoy this if you're a Floyd fan. Three dates left for the entire year for that. Don't miss that. It's Matt Mason downstairs on 99.3 The X.

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Atari's on 99.3 The X. I'm Jay. I'm out. See you tomorrow morning at 6. Doing another More Music Morning. Off to enjoy some nice weather this afternoon in the low 80s with plenty of sunshine. Chris is up next. He'll have the Gen X lunch from noon till 1 today. That's that whole hour of classic alternative we do every weekday. So get set for that from Delta Blues Barbecue and Catering and Tin Roof Kitchen Company. And this is Buffalo Traffic Jam. Here's Fool's Gold on The X.

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How's it going? Chris rolling up. Let's get it for Wednesday morning with Yellow Card and Good Charlotte's Bedroom Posters on The X.

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Max popping in. I hope you're doing well. It's the middle of the week, man. It's downhill from here. You know, that's what they say. It's not really. It's still got to work. But that's all right. We're going home in a little bit. Hozier, Too Sweet on the X.

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99.3 The X. Don't forget, Kingsport Swing Fling. It's back, man. November the 5th at the Kingsport Farmers Market. $20 a ticket and $25 the day of the event. And you're going to get at least one wing from each of the vendors. No additional fees are charged for the wings. You're hooked up. Don't worry. 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Yeah, you get in free. Unless you're going to, you know, sample the wings, then you got to pay. All right? 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

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You hear my voice, just call me. Yeah, we'll do it that way. Just say, hey, man, I want to hear this, this, or that thing, and yeah. We'll see where your favorite song falls. 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
2: 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Doing another More Music Morning. I've got some new music with something new to play for you from In Color. 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

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That's right. Coming up November 5th at the King Sports Farmers Market. $20 for tickets, $25 the day of the event, and you're going to get like a wing from each of the vendors. 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

That's Hinder, Lips of an Angel, 99.3, the X-Max, hanging out with you. Check it out, it's you too, Silencio. I said that right? I knew I did, yes. Pretty cool, too. Turn it up a little bit louder. There you go.

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Playing it back to the drive at 5. 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
3: 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It's the top 5 at 5. 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And 3 Days Grace hanging in at number 5. And I suspect they're gonna stick around a while. You never know. But yeah, we got a different number 1. So we'll see who that is. Right now, 3 Days Grace in at number 5. Don't Want to Go Home Tonight on the top 5 at 5.
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0: 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You know, you can vote anytime you like. You can hear my voice. You can call me in the studio. You can do it on the socials online. We're playing back for the drive home. Weezer featuring Wednesday. Song's called We Might As Well Be Strangers on the top 5.
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0: Low Traffic Jam, that was Fool's Gold. Hey, we got a new number one. Yoo-hoo, yeah, check it out, man. Tame Impala, Loser, on the top five at five.
1: Five at five.
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It's back November the 5th at the King Sports Farmers Market. Now, check this out. You grab your tickets for like $20, right? 25 day of the event. And you're going to receive at least one wing from each of the vendors. That's right. 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And also, beer and seltzers and additional food items, stuff like that, are available for purchase. 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
3: 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I've got some new music with something new to play for you from In Color. 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